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12: 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In 1951, that belief became the Arc of the South Shore. From a single school to a permanent home at Webb State Park in 1967. By the late 80s, the ARC grew, becoming a multi-service agency serving families across the South Shore. 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
1: The glorious mysteries. In the name of the Father, and of the Son, and of the Holy Spirit. Amen. I believe in God, the Father Almighty, creator of heaven and earth, and in Jesus Christ, his only Son, our Lord, who was conceived by the Holy Spirit, born of the Virgin Mary, suffered under Pontius Pilate, was crucified, died, and was buried. He descended into hell, and on the third day he rose again from the dead. He ascended into heaven and is seated at the right hand of God, the Father Almighty. From thence he shall come to judge the living and the dead.
2: I believe in the Holy Spirit, the Holy Catholic Church, the communion of saints, the forgiveness of sins, the resurrection of the body, and life everlasting. Amen.
1: Our Father who art in heaven, hallowed be thy name. Thy kingdom come, thy will be done, on earth as it is in heaven.
2: Give us this day our daily bread, and forgive us our trespasses, as we forgive those who trespass against us. And lead us not into temptation, but deliver us from evil. Amen.
1: Hail Mary, full of grace, the Lord is with thee. Blessed art thou among women, and blessed is the fruit of thy womb, Jesus.
2: Holy Mary, Mother of God, pray for us sinners, now and at the hour of our death. Amen.
1: Hail Mary, full of grace, the Lord is with thee. Blessed art thou among women, and blessed is the fruit of thy womb, Jesus.
2: Holy Mary, Mother of God, pray for us sinners, now and at the hour of our death. Amen.
1: Hail Mary, full of grace, the Lord is with thee. Blessed art thou among women, and blessed is the fruit of thy womb, Jesus.
2: Holy Mary, Mother of God, pray for us sinners, now and at the hour of our death. Amen.
1: Glory be to the Father, and to the Son, and to the Holy Spirit.
2: As it was in the beginning, is now, and ever shall be, world without end. Amen.
1: The first glorious mystery, the resurrection. Our Father who art in heaven, hallowed be thy name. Thy kingdom come, thy will be done, on earth as it is in heaven.
2: Give us this day our daily bread, and forgive us our trespasses, as we forgive those who trespass against us. And lead us not into temptation, but deliver us from evil. Amen.
1: Hail Mary, full of grace, the Lord is with thee. Blessed art thou among women, and blessed is the fruit of thy womb, Jesus.
2: Holy Mary, Mother of God, pray for us sinners, now and at the hour of our death. Amen.
1: Hail Mary, full of grace, the Lord is with thee. Blessed art thou among women, and blessed is the fruit of thy womb, Jesus.
2: Holy Mary, Mother of God, pray for us sinners, now and at the hour of our death. Amen.
1: Hail Mary, full of grace, the Lord is with thee. Blessed art thou among women, and blessed is the fruit of thy womb, Jesus.
2: Holy Mary, Mother of God, pray for us sinners, now and at the hour of our death. Amen.
1: Hail Mary, full of grace, the Lord is with thee. Blessed art thou among women, and blessed is the fruit of thy womb, Jesus.
2: Holy Mary, Mother of God, pray for us sinners, now and at the hour of our death. Amen.
1: Hail Mary, full of grace, the Lord is with thee. Blessed art thou among women, and blessed is the fruit of thy womb, Jesus.
2: Holy Mary, Mother of God, pray for us sinners, now and at the hour of our death. Amen.
1: Hail Mary, full of grace, the Lord is with thee. Blessed art thou among women, and blessed is the fruit of thy womb, Jesus.
2: Holy Mary, Mother of God, pray for us sinners, now and at the hour of our death. Amen.
1: Hail Mary, full of grace, the Lord is with thee. Blessed art thou among women, and blessed is the fruit of thy womb, Jesus.
2: Holy Mary, Mother of God, pray for us sinners, now and at the hour of our death. Amen.
1: Hail Mary, full of grace, the Lord is with thee. Blessed art thou among women, and blessed is the fruit of thy womb, Jesus.
2: Holy Mary, Mother of God, pray for us sinners, now and at the hour of our death. Amen.
1: Hail Mary, full of grace, the Lord is with thee. Blessed art thou among women, and blessed is the fruit of thy womb, Jesus.
2: Holy Mary, Mother of God, pray for us sinners, now and at the hour of our death. Amen.
1: Hail Mary, full of grace, the Lord is with thee. Blessed art thou among women, and blessed is the fruit of thy womb, Jesus.
2: Holy Mary, Mother of God, pray for us sinners, now and at the hour of our death. Amen.
1: Glory be to the Father, and to the Son, and to the Holy Spirit.
2: As it was in the beginning, is now, and ever shall be, world without end. Amen.
3: O my Jesus, forgive us our sins, save us from the fires of hell, and lead all souls to heaven, especially those most in need of your mercy.
1: The second glorious mystery, the Ascension. Our Father who art in heaven, hallowed be thy name. Thy kingdom come, thy will be done, on earth as it is in heaven.
2: Give us this day our daily bread, and forgive us our trespasses, as we forgive those who trespass against us. And lead us not into temptation, but deliver us from evil. Amen.
4: Hail Mary, full of grace, the Lord is with thee. Blessed art thou among women, and blessed is the fruit of thy womb, Jesus.
2: Holy Mary, Mother of God, pray for us sinners, now and at the hour of our death. Amen.
4: Hail Mary, full of grace, the Lord is with thee. Blessed art thou among women, and blessed is the fruit of thy womb, Jesus.
2: Holy Mary, Mother of God, pray for us sinners, now and at the hour of our death. Amen.
4: Hail Mary, full of grace, the Lord is with thee. Blessed art thou among women, and blessed is the fruit of thy womb, Jesus.
2: Holy Mary, Mother of God, pray for us sinners, now and at the hour of our death. Amen.
4: Hail Mary, full of grace, the Lord is with thee. Blessed art thou among women, and blessed is the fruit of thy womb, Jesus.
2: Holy Mary, Mother of God, pray for us sinners, now and at the hour of our death. Amen.
4: Hail Mary, full of grace, the Lord is with thee. Blessed art thou among women, and blessed is the fruit of thy womb, Jesus.
2: Holy Mary, Mother of God, pray for us sinners, now and at the hour of our death. Amen.
4: Hail Mary, full of grace, the Lord is with thee. Blessed art thou among women, and blessed is the fruit of thy womb, Jesus.
2: Holy Mary, Mother of God, pray for us sinners, now and at the hour of our death. Amen.
4: Hail Mary, full of grace, the Lord is with thee. Blessed art thou among women, and blessed is the fruit of thy womb, Jesus.
2: Holy Mary, Mother of God, pray for us sinners, now and at the hour of our death. Amen.
4: Hail Mary, full of grace, the Lord is with thee. Blessed art thou among women, and blessed is the fruit of thy womb, Jesus.
2: Holy Mary, Mother of God, pray for us sinners, now and at the hour of our death. Amen.
4: Hail Mary, full of grace, the Lord is with thee. Blessed art thou among women, and blessed is the fruit of thy womb, Jesus.
2: Holy Mary, Mother of God, pray for us sinners, now and at the hour of our death. Amen.
4: Hail Mary, full of grace, the Lord is with thee. Blessed art thou among women, and blessed is the fruit of thy womb, Jesus.
2: Holy Mary, Mother of God, pray for us sinners, now and at the hour of our death. Amen.
1: Glory be to the Father, and to the Son, and to the Holy Spirit.
2: As it was in the beginning, is now, and ever shall be, world without end. Amen.
3: O my Jesus, forgive us our sins, save us from the fires of hell, and lead all souls to heaven, especially those most in need of your mercy.
1: The third glorious mystery, the descent of the Holy Spirit. Our Father who art in heaven, hallowed be thy name. Thy kingdom come, thy will be done, on earth as it is in heaven.
2: Give us this day our daily bread, and forgive us our trespasses, as we forgive those who trespass against us. And lead us not into temptation, but deliver us from evil. Amen.
4: Hail Mary, full of grace, the Lord is with thee. Blessed art thou among women, and blessed is the fruit of thy womb, Jesus.
2: Holy Mary, Mother of God, pray for us sinners, now and at the hour of our death. Amen.
4: Hail Mary, full of grace, the Lord is with thee. Blessed art thou among women, and blessed is the fruit of thy womb, Jesus.
2: Holy Mary, Mother of God, pray for us sinners, now and at the hour of our death. Amen.
4: Hail Mary, full of grace, the Lord is with thee. Blessed art thou among women, and blessed is the fruit of thy womb, Jesus.
2: Holy Mary, Mother of God, pray for us sinners, now and at the hour of our death. Amen.
4: Hail Mary, full of grace, the Lord is with thee. Blessed art thou among women, and blessed is the fruit of thy womb, Jesus.
2: Holy Mary, Mother of God, pray for us sinners, now and at the hour of our death. Amen.
4: Hail Mary, full of grace, the Lord is with thee. Blessed art thou among women, and blessed is the fruit of thy womb, Jesus.
2: Holy Mary, Mother of God, pray for us sinners, now and at the hour of our death. Amen.
4: Hail Mary, full of grace, the Lord is with thee. Blessed art thou among women, and blessed is the fruit of thy womb, Jesus.
2: Holy Mary, Mother of God, pray for us sinners, now and at the hour of our death. Amen.
4: Hail Mary, full of grace, the Lord is with thee. Blessed art thou among women, and blessed is the fruit of thy womb, Jesus.
2: Holy Mary, Mother of God, pray for us sinners, now and at the hour of our death. Amen.
4: Hail Mary, full of grace, the Lord is with thee. Blessed art thou among women, and blessed is the fruit of thy womb, Jesus.
2: Holy Mary, Mother of God, pray for us sinners, now and at the hour of our death. Amen.
4: Hail Mary, full of grace, the Lord is with thee. Blessed art thou among women, and blessed is the fruit of thy womb, Jesus.
2: Holy Mary, Mother of God, pray for us sinners, now and at the hour of our death. Amen.
4: Hail Mary, full of grace, the Lord is with thee. Blessed art thou among women, and blessed is the fruit of thy womb, Jesus.
2: Holy Mary, Mother of God, pray for us sinners, now and at the hour of our death. Amen.
1: Glory be to the Father, and to the Son, and to the Holy Spirit.
2: As it was in the beginning, is now, and ever shall be, world without end. Amen.
5: O my Jesus, forgive us our sins. Save us from the fires of hell and lead all souls to heaven, especially those most in need of your mercy.
4: The fourth glorious mystery, the Assumption of the Blessed Virgin Mary. Our Father who art in heaven, hallowed be thy name. Thy kingdom come, thy will be done, on earth as it is in heaven.
2: Give us this day our daily bread, and forgive us our trespasses, as we forgive those who trespass against us. And lead us not into temptation, but deliver us from evil. Amen.
6: Hail Mary, full of grace, the Lord is with thee. Blessed art thou among women, and blessed is the fruit of thy womb, Jesus.
2: Holy Mary, Mother of God, pray for us sinners, now and at the hour of our death. Amen.
6: Hail Mary, full of grace, the Lord is with thee. Blessed art thou among women, and blessed is the fruit of thy womb, Jesus.
2: Holy Mary, Mother of God, pray for us sinners, now and at the hour of our death. Amen.
6: Hail Mary, full of grace, the Lord is with thee. Blessed art thou among women, and blessed is the fruit of thy womb, Jesus.
2: Holy Mary, Mother of God, pray for us sinners, now and at the hour of our death. Amen.
6: Hail Mary, full of grace, the Lord is with thee. Blessed art thou among women, and blessed is the fruit of thy womb, Jesus.
2: Holy Mary, Mother of God, pray for us sinners, now and at the hour of our death. Amen.
6: Hail Mary, full of grace, the Lord is with thee. Blessed art thou among women, and blessed is the fruit of thy womb, Jesus.
2: Holy Mary, Mother of God, pray for us sinners, now and at the hour of our death. Amen.
6: Hail Mary, full of grace, the Lord is with thee. Blessed art thou among women, and blessed is the fruit of thy womb, Jesus.
2: Holy Mary, Mother of God, pray for us sinners, now and at the hour of our death. Amen.
6: Hail Mary, full of grace, the Lord is with thee. Blessed art thou among women, and blessed is the fruit of thy womb, Jesus.
2: Holy Mary, Mother of God, pray for us sinners, now and at the hour of our death. Amen.
6: Hail Mary, full of grace, the Lord is with thee. Blessed art thou among women, and blessed is the fruit of thy womb, Jesus.
2: Holy Mary, Mother of God, pray for us sinners, now and at the hour of our death. Amen.
6: Hail Mary, full of grace, the Lord is with thee. Blessed art thou among women, and blessed is the fruit of thy womb, Jesus.
2: Holy Mary, Mother of God, pray for us sinners, now and at the hour of our death. Amen.
6: Hail Mary, full of grace, the Lord is with thee. Blessed art thou among women, and blessed is the fruit of thy womb, Jesus.
2: Holy Mary, Mother of God, pray for us sinners, now and at the hour of our death. Amen.
4: Glory be to the Father, and to the Son, and to the Holy Spirit.
2: As it was in the beginning, is now, and ever shall be, world without end. Amen.
3: O my Jesus, forgive us our sins, save us from the fires of hell, and lead all souls to heaven, especially those most in need of your mercy.
4: The fifth glorious mystery, the coronation of the Blessed Virgin Mary. Our Father who art in heaven, hallowed be thy name. Thy kingdom come, thy will be done, on earth as it is in heaven.
2: Give us this day our daily bread, and forgive us our trespasses, as we forgive those who trespass against us. And lead us not into temptation, but deliver us from evil. Amen.
6: Hail Mary, full of grace, the Lord is with thee. Blessed art thou among women, and blessed is the fruit of thy womb, Jesus.
2: Holy Mary, Mother of God, pray for us sinners, now and at the hour of our death. Amen.
6: Hail Mary, full of grace, the Lord is with thee. Blessed art thou among women, and blessed is the fruit of thy womb, Jesus.
2: Holy Mary, Mother of God, pray for us sinners, now and at the hour of our death. Amen.
6: Hail Mary, full of grace, the Lord is with thee. Blessed art thou among women, and blessed is the fruit of thy womb, Jesus.
2: Holy Mary, Mother of God, pray for us sinners, now and at the hour of our death. Amen.
6: Hail Mary, full of grace, the Lord is with thee. Blessed art thou among women, and blessed is the fruit of thy womb, Jesus.
2: Holy Mary, Mother of God, pray for us sinners, now and at the hour of our death. Amen.
6: Hail Mary, full of grace, the Lord is with thee. Blessed art thou among women, and blessed is the fruit of thy womb, Jesus.
2: Holy Mary, Mother of God, pray for us sinners, now and at the hour of our death. Amen.
6: Hail Mary, full of grace, the Lord is with thee. Blessed art thou among women, and blessed is the fruit of thy womb, Jesus.
2: Holy Mary, Mother of God, pray for us sinners, now and at the hour of our death. Amen.
6: Hail Mary, full of grace, the Lord is with thee. Blessed art thou among women, and blessed is the fruit of thy womb, Jesus.
2: Holy Mary, Mother of God, pray for us sinners, now and at the hour of our death. Amen.
6: Hail Mary, full of grace, the Lord is with thee. Blessed art thou among women, and blessed is the fruit of thy womb, Jesus.
2: Holy Mary, Mother of God, pray for us sinners, now and at the hour of our death. Amen.
6: Hail Mary, full of grace, the Lord is with thee.
7: Blessed art thou among women, and blessed is the fruit of thy womb, Jesus.
2: Holy Mary, Mother of God, pray for us sinners, now and at the hour of our death. Amen.
7: Hail Mary, full of grace, the Lord is with thee. Blessed art thou among women, and blessed is the fruit of thy womb, Jesus.
2: Holy Mary, Mother of God, pray for us sinners, now and at the hour of our death. Amen.
7: Glory be to the Father, and to the Son, and to the Holy Spirit.
2: As it was in the beginning, is now, and ever shall be, world without end. Amen.
3: O my Jesus, forgive us our sins. Save us from the fires of hell, and lead all souls to heaven, especially those most in need of your mercy. Hail, Holy Queen, Mother of Mercy, our life, our sweetness, and our hope. To thee do we cry, poor banished children of Eve. To thee do we send up our sighs, mourning and weeping in this valley of tears. Turn then, most gracious Advocate, thine eyes of mercy toward us. And after this our exile, show unto us the blessed fruit of thy womb, Jesus. O clement, O loving, O sweet Virgin Mary, pray for us, O Holy Mother of God,
2: that we may be made worthy of the promises of Christ.

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Good morning. Welcome in just after 6 o'clock. It's Larry. 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

0: of flack. 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It is Wednesday, May 20th, and on this day back in 1873, Levi Strauss and Jacob Davis receive a patent for blue jeans. 1959, Ford wins the battle with Chrysler to call its new car Falcon. 1990, the Hubble Space Telescope sends its first photographs from space. In 2007, The Simpsons air their 400th episode. And in 2015, David Letterman hosts The Late Show with David Letterman for the last time, ending 33 years in late-night television. Let's turn it over to Andy Carbone. 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Good morning, Andy.
1: Thank you, Larry. Good morning, everyone. It's already a muggy 68 degrees under partly sunny skies in Boston. I'm Andy Carbone with your Easy 99.1, 99-second update. National Weather Service has continued the heat advisory until 8 o'clock tonight as temperatures will climb into the 90s again. Your reminder to stay hydrated. Don't leave children or pets in your car and check on those at high risk of heat-related illnesses, especially the elderly. Boston broke the record for the high temperature yesterday on May 19th at 96 degrees. Breaking the old record of 90 degrees set back in 1949. 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A Cape Cod judge is facing assault charges as 60-year-old Robert Welsh III of Sandwich is accused of multiple incidents involving alleged physical abuse. Court records describe separate incidents in 2021 and 2026 involving a woman who reported the injuries. Judge Welsh has been placed on administrative duty and is scheduled to be arraigned next month. The Barnstable Police Department's top drone officer, Max Morrow, is getting credit for tracking down a domestic assault suspect. He went to West Yarmouth back on Friday morning after a man under a restraining order allegedly assaulted the woman who filed it. A large number of officers, including a canine, couldn't locate the suspect, but Officer Morrow's drone finally did it. They found him in the woods. He also used the drone to capture a car burglar in Hyannis last month. And drought conditions continue across Massachusetts this week. The latest update from the U.S. Drought Monitor shows more than 98% of the state is under some form of drought. Northeastern portions of the state are already seeing severe drought conditions. Elsewhere news around the nation this morning, a new CBS News and YouGov poll shows that Americans find financial conditions uncertain and the economy to be struggling. The survey also found that Americans' approval of President Donald Trump's handling of inflation has hit its lowest point yet. In sports, in Kansas City last night, the Red Sox made 2 wins in a row after blowing out the Royals 7-1 at Kauffman Stadium tonight. The Sox wrap up this 3-game series against the Royals. First pitch is at 7:40.
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1: Taking the first look at the midweek Wednesday morning commute. Expressway northbound is already bumper to bumper from Adams Street to Southampton Street. The HOV lane's backed up to the gas tank at 20 minutes into Boston. Route 3 northbound seeing delays from Union Street and Braintree heading up to the split. Lower 93 northbound backs up 37 in Braintree to the expressway. Lower 93 south has reduced speeds passing Route 24 in Randolph. 24 north is sluggish, Route 140 in Taunton to 44 in Random. Route 123 in Brockton up past Route 139 in Stoughton. 95 north is slow from 295 in Attleboro to 152 in North Attleboro. Then from the Dedham's River passing Canton, the ramps at 128 and 93. 295 northbound, there's heavy volume reaching the ramps to 95 in Attleboro. Check in the MBTA on the commuter rail. Delays up to 25 minutes on the Fall River New Bedford line inbound between East Taunton and South Station. And delays up to 15 minutes on the Providence Stoughton line inbound between Sharon and South Station. 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
9: Heat advisory remains in effect through 8 o'clock tonight. Sunny, breezy, and hot for us here today. Slight chance to see a late-day shower or storm. Temperatures this afternoon climbing into the upper part of the 80s, but our heat indexer feels like temperature in the low to middle part of the 90s. Chance for showers and storms here tonight, otherwise mostly cloudy skies. Temperatures drop down into the middle part of the 50s. Mostly cloudy skies Thursday with a few peaks of late afternoon sun. It'll be cooler tomorrow. Highs right around 60. Mix of clouds and sun, low 60s Friday. I'm meteorologist Ken Boone at the Weather Channel.
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0: Easy 99.1. It is 6:53. So as gas prices continue to rise, people get creative, to say the least. There's a gentleman by the name of Mally Hightower. He drives around, believe it or not, a toy car that he modified. So he took like a, I think it was called a Barbie, it was like a Power Wheel. So what he did was, it was broken, but he was able to fix it up. He took a 2-gallon, 1-piston engine from a power washer, hooked it up, and then he pulls the ripcord, and then he's able to drive this thing, you know, to the local supermarket, you know, all the little things that you can do right around town, you know, to save money on gas. But it's amazing what people will do to, they just get creative when it comes to saving gas.
1: Where did you find that?
2: Some kid back in town traded the van for it, straight up. I can get 70 miles to the gallon on this hog.
1: You know, Lloyd, just when I think you couldn't possibly be any dumber, you go and do something like this and totally redeem yourself.
2: Still want to go to Aspen?
1: Oh, yeah.
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0: 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Morning, Andy. How are those roads looking?
4: Area highways getting worse on this midweek Wednesday morning commute. Expressway North, that's now stop and go. Farnsbrook Parkway getting up to Southampton Street. The HOV lane's backed up once you pass the gas tank at 29 minutes into the city. Route 3 northbound delays begin Route 18 in Weymouth heading up to the expressway. 3 south slowing from Route 6, the Sagamore Bridge. Lower 93 north is company with you from Route 37 in Braintree. Heading over toward the expressway. Lower 93 south reduced speeds Route 20 in Randolph to Ponkapug in Milton. 24 north sluggish Route 140 in Taunton to 44 in Random. Route 123 in Brockton getting up at the Randolph Merge. 95 north is slow from 123 in Attleboro to Route 140 Foxborough. South Main Street, Sharon to Route 1, then from the Coney Street Armor from Walpole, the ramps to 128 and 93 in Canton. 295 northbound, heavy volume reaching the ramps to 95 in Attleboro. 25 eastbound is now crawling from Route 6 to the Bourne Bridge on the Cape. 28 southbound stall coming off the Bourne Bridge, getting around the Bourne Rotary. 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

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Feel Good Favorites continue with Third Eye Blind. 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

0: 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It is 7:24. So every so often, you know, you get together with friends, and this one friend in particular, we like to go out here and there and get appetizers, you know, keep it simple. But one thing I noticed heavily, and I bring this up to you this morning, I didn't, I kind of laughed inside because I'm like, really? Okay. And now I have no problem sharing food. Absolutely no problem sharing food. If I get like a basket of fries, if I get like any appetizer you can think of. But this person who will remain nameless, but they were adamant. They said, we ordered some French fries and she said, oh, we're going to order two. So why would we order two? It's just you and me. She goes, yeah, I don't share French fries. Oh, oh, excuse me. Sorry. So, yeah, that's how you feel about it. Sure. Yeah. We'll get two. So we did that. But the whole time I'm eating my fries, I'm like, that's amazing. Like I, and I even tried to do that because, you know, you can't say that stuff to me and I'm not gonna, you know, I went to go grab one of her fries. She goes, no, stop. And I'm like, wow. She's serious. But, my question to you is there a food that you refuse to share? Could be French fries, could be whatever. Let me know in the readers. I always apply text line. I thought it was funny. 508-746-9991. The passion behind these are my fries. Let's turn it over to Andy Carboni. He's got our 99-second news update brought to you by AutoShine Auto Body, your gold-class certified auto body shop with a track record to prove it. 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Good morning, Andy.
1: Thanks, Larry. Good morning. It's 71 degrees in Boston. I'm Andy Carboni with your Easy 99.1, 99-second update. A heat advisory issued by the National Weather Service remains in effect until 8 o'clock tonight as temperatures will reach into the 90s again. Thunderstorms are possible this afternoon. Health officials suggest wearing lightweight or loose clothing, staying hydrated, and limiting strenuous outdoor activities. Anyone with respiratory issues like asthma should limit their time outdoors today as well. You're also encouraged to raise your thermostat to 78 degrees to reduce humidity and prevent overworking your AC systems. Stay right here on Easy 99.1 for weather updates all day long. 58-year-old Brian Crowley of Hanson died after crashing into a home in that town on Monday night. First responders arrived on scene to find that Crowley's pickup truck went into the front windows of the home. The owner of the home was uninjured, and the accident remains under investigation. The Chelmsford Select Board has approved paid leave for injured firefighter Nick Spinelli as he recovers after a 40-foot fall at the Massachusetts Firefighting Academy last month in Avon. Governor Healey filed legislation last week to ensure that Spinelli receives pay and benefits. That legislation is currently moving through the House and Senate. And the average price of gas in the Bay State is up 4 cents from a week ago. AAA reporting it's currently $4.50 a gallon. Well, the national average is also up 4 cents from a week ago, $4.55 a gallon. Elsewhere, news around the nation and the world this morning, President Donald Trump told lawmakers yesterday at the White House congressional picnic that he hopes to end the conflict with Iran very quickly. In sports, Jaren Duran hit a 3-run homer in the top of the ninth while making two highlight reel catches in the outfield, leading the Red Sox to a 7-1 win against the Kansas City Royals last night at Kauffman Stadium. The Red Sox look to sweep this 3-game series with the Royals tonight in the Show Me State at 7:40, with Connor Lee early getting the ball for Boston. And the Oregon Revolution, who have won 3 of their last 4 matches, return to action on Saturday night in the Tar Heel State battling Charlotte FC.
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1: Taking a last look at the Wednesday morning commute expressway northbound, you're packed in from the split to Southampton Street HOV lane, backed up by the gas tank at 26 minutes into Boston. Route 3 northbound, there are delays from Route 18 in Weymouth, heading up 293, 3 south slowing from the scenic highway to the Sagamore Bridge. Lower 93 north backs up Logan Express and Braintree, trying to get up to the split. Lower 93 southbound, reduced speeds coming off the expressway to Ponkapog and Milton, then from 130 in Canton to 95. 120 northbound, started from 95 to Route 109 in Dedham. 24 north sluggish, Route 27 in Brockton, the Randolph Merge. 95 north is slow from 295 in Attleboro, Route 140 Fox Road, then from South Main Street Sharon to the ramps to 120-93 in Canton. 195 eastbound, there's a disabled vehicle off to the left before Route 105 in Marion. 295 northbound, lots of company with the original ramps to 95 in Attleboro. 25 eastbound is crawling from the scenic highway to the Bourne Bridge. Scenic highway eastbound, now a tough ride from Herring Pond Road Bourne to the Sagamore Bridge. Scenic highway westbound, slowing from Nindale Pond Road in Bourne, getting over toward Grandma's Rotary. Down on the Cape, 20 southbound stall coming off the Bourne Bridge, getting around the Bourne Rotary. Sanders Road east and westbound is now packed in, approaching the upper Cape Deck High School. Check in the MBTA and the commuter rail Delays up to 15 minutes on the Providence-Stoughton line inbound between Stoughton and South Station. 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
12: Hot out here again today with a heat advisory in effect through 8 p.m. Cooler air in for the end of the business week. Lots of sunshine and breezy today. Slight chance for a late-day shower or storm. Temperatures this afternoon reaching highs in the upper 80s with a heat index in the 90s. Chance for showers and storms tonight, otherwise mostly cloudy mid-50s. Sunshine mixing in with the clouds Thursday afternoon. Cooler, highs right around 60. Sunny and cool on Friday as we finish out the business week, low 60s. Cloudy with a chance of showers both Saturday and Sunday, low 60s. I'm meteorologist Ken Boone at the Weather Channel.
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0: Easy 99.1. It is Larry talking about foods that you refuse to share. And a few of you, actually, a lot of Friends fans. I almost forgot about this scene. But yeah, that was a thing. I think Joey has an issue with sharing food.
1: Just last week, we were having breakfast and he had a couple of grapes on his plate.
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1: Oh, no, not me. Emma.
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0: Totally forgot about that scene. But yeah, some people are like that. Just insert name here. But is there a food that you refuse to share? Let me know on the Reader's Hardwood Supply text line 508-746-9991.

0: Easy 99.1, talking about foods you refuse to share. Here's another one. Popcorn at the movies. I will buy you any size you want, but please don't ask to share my popcorn. Sue from Easton. I always share my food because I always expect food to be shared with me. I see what you're saying, Sue, but you do not. These people are adamant. Remember,
1: Joey doesn't share food.
0: That's right. Joey doesn't share food. Morning, Larry. My wife and I have a saying, sharing is caring. George from Westport. That is a very loving relationship, George. But when it comes to things like French fries, popcorn, you got to laugh when you hear, like, when you see these people going, mine. It's like, wow. It's like, do you get out of the house at all?

0: ABBA. Knowing me, knowing you. Easy 99.1. It is 7:51. Talking about foods that you refuse to share. A lot of you chiming in on the Reader's Hardwood Supply. Text line 508-746-9991. Roger from Hyde Park checking in. He says he's going to start the long weekend with some fried clams, finish with some strawberry shortcake for dessert, and I ain't sharing with nobody. Not even Fred Flintstone. Another one here for prime rib, bacon, and scallops. Cadbury chocolate mini eggs. They're only out for a limited time. Okay, with that being said, I can see why you want to keep them all for yourself. And ice cream. I will share anything, but please don't ask for some of my ice cream. I love the please before that. Like, I'll buy you whatever size popcorn, or I'll buy you, ice cream, but please do not ask for some of my ice cream. That is mine.
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0: 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Morning, Andy. How those roads looking?
2: Thanks, Larry. It even happens on a wacky midweek Wednesday commute. It's that time of the morning. Both sides of the expressway now having problems. Northbound a parking lot splits to Southampton Street. HOV lane backed up near the gas tank at 31 minutes into the city. Southbound busy Columbia Road to Freeport Street, 14 minutes tunnel to the split. Route 3 northbound now dealing with delays from Derby Street to Hingham. Heading up to the Braintree split, 3 south slowing from Herring Pond Road in Plymouth getting to the second. Lower 93 north backs up Route 20 Randolph getting over toward the expressway. Lower 93 south has reduced speed coming off the expressway to 95 in Canton. 120 northbound side up from 95, Route 109 in Dedham, Route 16 Newton, Route 20 in Waltham. 24 north of sluggish, Route 27 in Brockton up to a crash at Harrison Boulevard, Avon. Delays continue to the Randolph Merge. 95 north of slow from 295 in Attleboro to Route 140 Foxborough. South Main Street Sharon to the ramps to 120 at 93 in Canton. 195 eastbound disabled vehicles being cleared before Route 105 in Marion. 195 westbound is now stalled at the state line. 295 northbound lots of company with you reaching the ramps to 95 in Attleboro. 25 eastbound crawling from Route 6 to the Bourne Bridge. Scenic Highway eastbound, that is a tough ride from Herring Pond Road, Bourne to the Sagamore Bridge. Scenic Highway westbound slowing from Nindale Pond Road and Bourne, getting over toward Grandma's Brewery. Route 6 east, barely moving from St. Margaret Street and St. Buzzard's Bay, getting over toward the Bourne Bridge. On the Cape, 20 southbound stall coming off the Bourne Bridge, getting around the Bourne Rotary. Driving on 28 northbound, crawling from Route 130 to Mashpee, getting over toward the Mashpee Rotary. 28 southbound, barely moving from the Mashpee Rotary down to Route 130. Route 6 eastbound, a vehicle's gone off the road and into the woods at Route 134 in Dennis. Standard Road east and westbound, that's a tough ride approaching the upper Cape Deck High School. 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
1: Here's another feel-good moment with Larry on Easy 99.1.
0: Well, Praveen Gotham, a New York City physicist, recently became the first person to receive a new full-length 3D-printed bionic arm system designed for above the elbow after losing his right arm shortly after birth. This device allows him to perform daily tasks like carrying drinks, opening cans of soda, and handling his dog leash with improved comfort and responsiveness to muscle movements. Now, this was developed by Open Bionics. The system includes a Hero Flex Arm and Hero Pro Hand, and the company says the technology is now available to additional above-the-elbow amputees. So that's today's feel-good moment. And let's turn it over to Andy Carbone. He's got our 99-second news update brought to you by South Shore Home Furniture in Middleboro, your one-stop destination for furniture that fits every style and budget. 177 Center Street or online at southshorehomefurniture.com. Morning, Andy.
2: Thank you, Larry. Good morning, everyone. It's already a muggy 77 degrees under mostly sunny skies in Boston. I'm Andy Carbone with your Easy 99.1, 99-second update. National Weather Service has issued a heat advisory until 8 o'clock tonight as temperatures will climb into the 90s again today. A reminder to stay hydrated. Don't leave children or pets in your vehicle and check on those at high risk of heat-related illnesses, especially the elderly. Boston broke the record for the high temperature set on May 19th yesterday at 96 degrees, breaking the old record of 90 degrees set back in 1949. Keep your radio tuned to Easy 99.1 throughout the day for the latest updates to the forecast. A boy remains hospitalized after he was pulled from Field Pond at Andover yesterday afternoon. First responders rescued him about 25 feet from shore in about 10 to 12 feet of water and started life-saving measures before he was taken to the hospital. The incident remains under investigation. 41-year-old Christopher Malcolm of Holliston is facing charges after he allegedly stole a boat and a trailer from a home in Wellfleet on Saturday. Police say the vessel's owner saw the man driving down the road from his home, towing his boat, and he immediately called police. The boat was found in the parking lot of Indian Neck Beach. During the investigation, police also recovered a loaded handgun. Fairhaven police continue to investigate a break-in at the high school on Saturday night. Officials say multiple individuals broke in through a window and vandalized historical woodwork in one of the classrooms. Detectives are using surveillance footage and conducting interviews to identify the suspects. Anyone with information is asked to call Fairhaven Police. And a reminder once again, with the warm temperatures again today, the first great white shark of the season was confirmed off the coast of Martha's Vineyard last weekend. Officials urging to stay close to shore, swim in groups, and avoid areas with visible schools of fish or seals. Elsewhere, news around the nation and the world this morning. Meta employees across North America are working from home today as the social media giant begins another major round of layoffs, cutting roughly 10% of its workforce. In sports, in Kansas City last night, the Red Sox made it 3 wins in their last 4 games by rolling over the Royals 7-1. At Kauffman Stadium tonight, the local 9 take on the Royals in the final game of their 6-game road trip. First pitch is at 7:40.
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2: Taking the latest look at the Wednesday morning commute, plenty of slowdowns out there for you. Expressway northbound, your bumper to bumper split to Southampton Street. HOV lanes backed up to the gas tank. It's 34 minutes into Boston. Southbound Expressway busy. Columbia Road to Freeport Street, 15 minutes. Tunnel to the split. Route 3 northbound dealing with delays from Derby Street and Hingham heading up 293. 3 southbound slowing from Herring Pond Road, Plymouth to the Sagamore Bridge. Lower 93 north backed up Route 24 in Randolph trying to get to the expressway. Lower 93 south has reduced speeds coming off the expressway to 95 in Canton. 128 northbound tied up from 95 to Route 109 in Dedham. Route 9 Wells lead to Route 20 in Waltham. 128 southbound below the speed limit. Route 20 down to Route 30 in Weston. 24 north is sluggish, 123 in Brockton to the scene of an earlier crash at Harrison Boulevard Avon. Delays continue the Randolph merge. 95 north remains slow from 295 in Attleboro to Route 140 Foxwood. South Main Street Sharon to an accident in the breakdown lane at DuPont Street Nord, and then remains slow getting to the ramps to 128 and 93 in Canton. 195 westbound is stalled from 114A in Seekonk trying to get to the state line. 295 northbound remains busy approaching the ramps to 95 in Attleboro. 25 eastbound crawling from the Bourndale Road overpass trying to get to the Bourne Bridge. Nick Highway eastbound is a tough ride from Herring Pond Road, Bourne to the Sagamore. Nick Highway westbound slows Ninedale Pond Road and Bourne to the Bourne Bridge. Route 6 eastbound is barely moving from St. Margaret Street and St. Buzzard's Bay, getting over toward the Bourne Bridge. Down on the Cape, 20 southbound stall coming off the Bourne Bridge, getting around the Bourne Rotary. 28 north crawling now from Route 130 to Mashpee to Orchard Road. 20 southbound is a tough ride from Mashpee Rotary to Route 130. Route 6 eastbound, a vehicle has gone off the road into the woods at Route 134 in Dennis. Sanders Road east and westbound still seeing heavy volume as you approach the Upper Cape Tech High School. Check in the MBTA. Delays for the 15 minutes on the blue line because of a signal issue near Wonderland, and there are delays in the commuter rail. 15 minutes on the Providence-Stoughton line inbound between Stoughton and South Station. 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
10: No matter how you describe the arc of the South Shore, it's been a long and rewarding road, ensuring that people with disabilities live a healthy, safe, and independent life. 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In 1951, that belief became the Arc of the South Shore. From a single school to a permanent home at Webb State Park in 1967. 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
9: Arc of the South Shore is the heart of the South Shore.
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4: Heat advisory remains in effect through 8 o'clock tonight. Sunny, breezy, and hot for us here today. Slight chance to see a late-day shower or storm. Temperatures this afternoon climbing into the upper part of the 80s, but our heat indexer feels like temperature in the low to middle part of the 90s. Chance for showers and storms here tonight. Otherwise, mostly cloudy skies. Temperatures drop down into the middle part of the 50s. Mostly cloudy skies Thursday with a few peaks of late afternoon sun. It'll be cooler tomorrow. Highs right around 60. Mix of clouds and sun, low 60s Friday. I'm meteorologist Ken Boone at the Weather Channel.
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0: Billy Joel with My Life. Easy 99.1. It's 8:49. Speaking of his life, a biopic about the early years of Billy Joel's music career that's currently in development. Billy and Me will tell the story of Joel before the fame. Film is told through the eyes of Joel's first manager, Irwin Mazur, who discovered the singer back in 1966, signed him in 1970, and oversaw his career up to the break deal. A big breakthrough deal, I should say, with Columbia Records in 1972. So his career pre-Piano Man was a huge departure from where his career eventually ended up, with his first rock group, The Hassles, and a psychedelic band, Adela, in struggling to make it. Casting is currently underway. So how does the man himself feel about the project? Well, he's not happy about this. In fact, in a statement from Billy Joel's camp, he said, since 2021, the parties involved have been officially notified that they do not possess Billy Joel's life rights and will not be able to secure the music rights required for this project. He has not authorized or supported this project in any capacity, in any attempt to move forward without it would be both legally and professionally misguided. So it'll be interesting to see how the film's going to be made without hearing any Billy Joel music whatsoever.
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0: Out to the roads we go. 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How are those roads looking?
2: Thanks, Larry. Wrapping up the midweek Wednesday morning commute expressway north, stop and go from the split to Southampton Street. The HOV lane's backed up right at the gas tank, 36 minutes into the city. Southbound the expressway, it's busy Columbia Road to Freeport Street, 14 minutes. Tunnel to the split. Route 3 northbound still dealing with delays. Route 18 in Weymouth heading up to the expressway. 3 south slowing from Herring Pond Road in Plymouth, getting to the Sagamore Bridge. Lower 93 north backs up 24 on Randolph, getting to the Braintree split. Lower 93 south, reduced speeds coming off the expressway to 95 in Canton. One's way northbound side end up from 95 to Great Plain Avenue to Route 9 Wellesley to Route 20 in Waltham. One's way south below the speed limit from Route 20 down to Route 30 in Weston. 24 north is sluggish, 123 in Brockton, the scene of an earlier crash was at Harrison Boulevard Avon. Delays continue up to the Randolph Merge. 95 northbound slows from 295 in Attleboro to 495 Mansfield. South Main Street Sharon, the scene of an earlier accident, the Ponce Street north, and you slow again getting to the ramps to 120 and 93 in Canton. 195 westbound is stalled to the state line. 295 northbound hit the brakes of the ramps to 95 in Attleboro. 25 eastbound remains crawling from the Bourndale Road overpass getting to the Bourne Bridge. Tinnick Highway eastbound, that's a rough ride from Herring Pond Road Bourne to the Sagamore Bridge. Tinnick Highway westbound slowing from Nynendale Road and Bourne getting over to a grandma's rotary. Route 6 eastbound is barely moving from St. Margaret Street and Buzzards Bay getting to the Bourne Bridge. On the Cape, 20 southbound stall coming off the Bourne Bridge getting around the Bourne Rotary. 20 north remains crawling from Route 130 in Mashpee to Orchard Road. 20 southbound, that's barely moving as you go from the Mashpee Rotary to Route 130. Route 6 eastbound, the crash has been cleared at Route 134 in Dennis. Check in the MBTA. There are delays up to 15 minutes on the Blue Line because of a signal issue near Wonderland on the commuter rail. Delays up to 15 minutes on the Province Stoughton Line inbound between Stoughton and South Station. 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I'm going to make your ride easy. 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

The late, great Robert Palmer, Easy 99.1. Just after 9 o'clock, workday underway. We know you're addicted to those feel-good favorites. We got them for you all day long, 24-7. It's Jim Croce with I Got a Name.

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Join Kevin and Colette explore Ireland this October. 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Here's Jeffrey Osborne.

0: Cover Girls, Easy 99.1. It is 9:25. It is Wednesday, May 20th. And on this day back in 1873, Levi Strauss and Jacob Davis receive a patent for blue jeans. In 1959, Ford wins the battle with Chrysler to call its new car Falcon. 1990, the Hubble Space Telescope sends its first photographs from space. 2007, The Simpsons air their 400th episode. In 2015, David Letterman hosts The Late Show with David Letterman for the last time, ending 33 years in late-night television. More feel-good favorites on the way next, coming up on Easy 99.1.
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6: Hot out here again today with a heat advisory in effect through 8 p.m. Cooler air in for the end of the business week. Lots of sunshine and breezy today. Slight chance for a late day shower or storm. Temperatures this afternoon reaching highs in the upper 80s with a heat index in the 90s. Chance for showers and storms tonight, otherwise mostly cloudy mid-50s. Sunshine mixing in with the clouds Thursday afternoon. Cooler, highs right around 60. Sunny and cool on Friday as we finish out the business week, low 60s. Cloudy with a chance of showers both Saturday and Sunday, low 60s. I'm meteorologist Ken Boone at the Weather Channel.
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Your chance to win a Montelio's Bakery gift card. 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Feel Good Favorites continue with Andrew Gold. Here's Lonely Boy.

0: Jeff Haley Band, Easy 99.1. It is 9:51. Good morning to you, Rob Hogan.
1: Hello.
0: The warmer it gets, the more Hawaiian his shirts get.
1: Yeah, there you go.
0: So right now he's got...
1: One and done today, because, you know, tomorrow, back in the 50s.
0: Or I would say those flowers look like the ones, like, if you were to get, like, a lei, if you went out to Hawaii, I don't know what those are called, but...
1: Yeah, they almost look like, I don't know, some kind of a lily.
0: We got the lily, we got the palm tree.
1: Yeah,
0: palms.
1: Ready.
0: Yeah, he's all set.
1: Ready. And you know, guess the best part is? So I pulled these shorts out for the first time.
0: Yeah.
1: This year. Showing off the stems.
0: That's what it's all about when
1: try
0: you
1: try to control yourself. Anyway. So
0: I'll try.
1: I know. I pulled them out. I laid it on the bed and I felt, and it's like, you know, I came back at the end of the summer and I washed everything. Look what I pulled right out of that pocket.
0: Nice.
1: Pretty good, huh?
0: Nice $20 bill. A lot of people do that when they put clothes
1: crisp
0: away.
1: Crisp and clean.
0: Now,
1: right through the wash.
0: Did you do that or on purpose, or did you just happen to leave it in there?
1: No, I just happened to leave it in there.
0: Oh, all right. So get like a super wash. So it's a very clean $20 bill.
1: Get myself a margarita for the weekend.
0: So my question to you is, do you remember your first cell phone? When those came out.
1: Yeah, it was like one of those, you know, flip phones, I think.
0: Was it a flip phone? Because I got a whole mess of, here's the pictures I came up with.
1: I don't know. I mean, it was a BlackBerry stage, too, but I don't know.
0: Which one? Looking at those phones, about 10 phones.
1: Huh.
0: Does any of those ring a bell? Mine's definitely number two, which was the Nokia, I think it was 5165. That's the one that had the interchangeable, like, front faces.
1: Well, we had a thousand of those. The number one there, that big clunky one.
0: That was the Zach Morris phone.
1: Yeah, we had that at a radio station when I was an intern when I first started. Yeah, but the thing was,
0: $10,000 to make a call.
1: It was. The bill was crazy.
0: Yeah.
1: Because I remember, like, they would put it in the truck, and, you know, you'd go out to a concert, and there was the guy that was on the air at the time or whoever.
0: Did a check-in.
1: Was doing call-ins. And then I would get in trouble for the bill all the time. Because
0: why?
1: Because these guys, well, because it was whoever was driving the truck.
0: Ooh, hey, how are things? How you doing?
1: Well, you're low in the totem pole. You get blamed for everything. And then... And then I think number four was
0: the flip phone. That's
1: well,
0: a tiny thing.
1: It was a BlackBerry and a flip phone. I'm not sure which came first in my world.
0: Oh, okay, so you're not combining both of those together.
1: No,
0: it wasn't like a BlackBerry because I don't think BlackBerry had a flip phone. They had it. It was just basically I had a BlackBerry too, but it
1: I
0: was
1: mean,
0: like
1: I had one. But
0: it was
1: I
0: the old school. Like it had like 1,000 buttons at the bottom.
1: Oh, it was terrible, and they were tiny, tiny, tiny.
0: And this little tiny ball that would
1: cycle
0: through everything.
1: Yeah, yeah.
0: Totally unfunctional.
1: It's awful. It's awful. See, these kids today, they'll never know.
0: No, they won't. Like,
1: the
0: I remember.
1: The pain that we went through.
0: All the screens, because a majority of these, once you get past number, it looks like number four or five, your phone
1: the
0: there.
1: The screen was tiny, tiny, tiny. Remember
0: did
1: that?
0: It have color?
1: Do you remember? I thought it did.
0: Yeah, because most of the phones, like my phone, I remember it was like a greenish screen. You could play Snake on it.
1: Yeah.
0: It was like the only game that you could play on that. But I remember that first color screen phone that you got, I think it was like a. It was like a Motorola. It was a flip phone, I believe. And that was around the time where, remember when we paid for like ringtones? For like
1: a buck? Yeah.
0: And then there was this little, it was like a strobe looking circle that would, it was, I think they called it the ring or whatever like that.
1: Yep. Yeah.
0: And what's odd, what's funny, somewhere, because I'm like a phone hoarder, I got all these phones in a bag somewhere.
1: Stop it. You kept them all?
0: Yeah. The BlackBerry, I think. I would have to look.
1: I had one of my more recent ones. I don't know, a few years ago, and it just got, you know, the black screen of death, and it just, it died. And, I'm like, I don't know, I don't want to, they want to take it and turn it into the phone store and get, for what they were giving me.
0: Or the battery would go, you know what, I've had enough.
1: But it was one of those, I don't know, I mean, I don't want to just give it to them, because, I mean, I was like, I don't know, what if they power it up, not that, you know, but if all your emails and your, you know, links.
0: Oh, you're worried that there's some Rob information stuck on
1: it? It could be, I don't know. So anyway, I pulled a Tom Brady, you know, I got the hammer out.
0: Oh, really?
1: Yeah, Deflategate.
0: Oh, but except you're smashing it with a hammer.
1: Yeah.
0: That's a way to go.
1: Yeah.
0: Hey, Rob, can I borrow your phone? No.
1: Not getting any secrets off of that.
0: Nope. Well, Rob is up next. He's got the Back of the Day Easy Cafe that's coming up at noon. Reader's Hardwood Supply text line, 508-746-9991. 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

Easy, 99.1, little of 10 o'clock. Rob Hogan, how's it going? Here we go, hump day. And turn the heat up one more day. Feel good favorites get you through. All right, Fleetwood Mac coming up. Got some Luther Vandross on the way and the Cars as well. All right. Go fall in love now with the Spinners.

You see, 99.1. Here we go, Wednesday, middle of the week, and Red Sox, how about them? Going for a sweep in Kansas City tonight. Haven't been able to say that a whole lot this season, but could it be the start of something? Let's hope so.

0: Is he 99.1? Yeah, some do, some don't. All right, if you don't, we'll get your relief coming up later tonight. They say after, 9, 10 o'clock at night, be back down in the 50s. I won't have to run the AC, I suppose, tonight. So there's the bright side to that. On this May the 20th, happens to be National Rescue Dog Day, also National Streaming Day. That could be every day at this point. National Be a Millionaire Day. Yes, please. Bring it on. National Pick Strawberries Day. I don't think it's time to pick those yet, is it? Thought they weren't ready yet. Still working on those in the field. A couple more weeks, probably, but it's also a little warm today to pick them, unless you're doing that down at Market Baskets. All right. The warmth is here. The thunderstorms could be rolling in. The cold front comes in this afternoon, so hit or miss, depending upon where you are. They say south of the Mass Pike. Probably the bullseye for those. We will find out. Weather Channel forecast is coming up.
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8: Sunny and hot out here again this afternoon. We have a heat advisory through 8 p.m. Slight chance for a shower or storm here this afternoon and this evening. Highs in the upper 80s, heat index in the 90s, mid-50s tonight. It'll be cooler for the end of the business week. Mostly cloudy tomorrow, although we could see a little bit of sunshine mix in through the afternoon. Highs tomorrow around 60. Lots of sunshine Friday as we finish out the business week. Cool low 60s. Clouds in for the weekend with a chance of showers both Saturday and Sunday. Highs low 60s. I'm meteorologist Ken Boone at the Weather Channel.
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Easy 99.1. Yeah, we're cranking up this Fast Ferry Friday, the horn on the C Streak. We're testing that bad boy out. It's your chance to win your way to Nantucket or the Vineyard. It all starts up a week from this Friday, continues all summer long. Right here. It's Boston's own Cars.

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Easy 99.1, little after 11 o'clock. Quick quiz time on this Wednesday. And if you have a guess for today's question, you got to use the Reader's Hardwood Supply text line to get it to us at 508-746-9991. Playing for a pair of tickets to see Judy Collins when she comes to the South Shore Music Circus on Thursday, July the 16th. Today, you're going to have to work a little harder, slightly, because usually we give you a multiple choice question. Today, you got to come up with the answer all on your own, but I have faith, all right? Don't screw this up. Classic children's books, that is the topic for today. So the question for you, what was the name of the big red dog in the classic kids book series, all right? Think you know, you got to text it to us. What was the name of that big red dog in the classic kids book series? Text your guess now. Winner coming up a little bit, about 11:45. Good luck.

Easy 99.1. Kevin Cronin's off to Ireland with the folks from Colette's. Going to be fantastic coming up in October. And you can, I'm holding up like my three fingers. That's how many spots are left here, folks. So if you still want to get in on this, got to get the best pricing. Hurry up. You can see the itinerary and book yourself for the adventure right now. Easy 991.com.

0: Is he 99.1, 1124? It's Rob Hogan Wednesday. Made it to hump day. Steamy one out there. And it will come to a close this afternoon when the cold front comes barreling through here. We'll get the Weather Channel update in just a couple. Hang on for that. Quick quiz time if you haven't gotten a guess in yet. It's about 20 minutes for you to do that. And you got to use the Reader's Hardwood Supply text line at 508-746-9991. Playing for that pair of tickets to see Judy Collins when she comes to the South Shore Music Circus on Thursday, July 16th. Classic children's books. That is our topic today. What was the name of that big red dog in the classic kids book series? You got to text that guess now. And winner coming up shortly, about 11:45. Most of you guys right on board with that. I was a big fan of those stories back in the day. Would You Want It Wednesday, right back again. And here we are. What do we got today?
1: Today we have some ice.
0: Oh, hold on a minute. I didn't press your buttons. There you go. Sorry about that.
1: It's okay.
0: All right.
1: Today we have some ice cream.
0: Oh, look at that.
1: Very warm outside.
0: How about you?
1: Getting in the spirit.
0: I guess so.
1: We have Pop-Tart ice cream sandwiches, and they are frosted strawberry flavored.
0: Pop-Tart ice cream sandwiches. Is this something new?
1: I think they're newer.
0: Where have I been? I haven't heard about these.
1: I've never tried them.
0: I need to get out more often.
1: Maybe
0: apparently.
1: You do.
0: Yeah. I also can't open it, and that's probably kind of a problem.
1: I'm having trouble opening it, too.
0: Okay. Well, we know nobody tampered with it, because it's got the child-proof. Oh, look at that. Isn't that cute? They have... like, it looks like a little Pop-Tart.
1: It does look like a mini Pop-Tart.
0: Look at that. Got little sprinkles and everything inside. Yeah, just like a Pop-Tart. And it's,
1: it smells like
0: it's
1: a Pop-Tart.
0: Nice and cold. Ooh, it does. What flavor is this?
1: Frosted strawberry.
0: Mmm. Oh, yeah. And it tastes just like a Pop-Tart.
1: It does taste just like a Pop-Tart.
0: Only it's ice creamy. That's really good.
1: It is good. They have four other flavors, too.
0: Get out of town. What do they got?
1: They have brown sugar cinnamon, chocolate fudge, s'mores, and cookies and cream.
0: Wow. What took them so long to come up with this idea? This is pretty good.
1: I don't know. It's a great
0: And it's
1: idea,
0: got, like,
1: though.
0: A little frosting on the cookie, too.
1: Mm-hmm.
0: That's
1: I love
0: good
1: it.
0: Stuff. Nicely done.
1: It's a nice little summer treat.
0: Where'd you get this?
1: I got them at Walmart.
0: They come in a fancy, does it look like the Pop-Tart box?
1: It does.
0: Oh, it does.
1: It
0: yeah.
1: Does.
0: It looks, all right. So she's going to put it up on the socials there, the Instagram and the Facebook.
1: Yes, I will.
0: For you. But, you know, we'll give two big thumbs up.
1: I'd give two big thumbs
0: up. I would say.
1: Mm-hmm.
0: It's darn good.
1: It is.
0: Nice day for it, too.
1: Absolutely.
0: All right. Get some of those yourself because I need it to get through the afternoon here. We will cool off tonight and cool down for tomorrow. A little bit more seasonable, I suppose. Get the Weather Channel forecast. Ken Boone's coming up next.
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11: Heat advisory continues through 8 o'clock tonight. Sunny and hot out here this afternoon. Cooler air in for the end of the business week. Slight chance for a shower or storm here this afternoon and evening. Highs in the upper 80s. Heat index could be as high as the low to mid-90s in spots. Cloudy overnight with a chance of showers, even rumbles of thunder, mainly before midnight. Temperatures into the mid-50s. Cloudy cooler on Thursday. A few peaks of late afternoon sun around 60. Lots of sunshine. Low 60s Friday. Cloudy with a chance of showers this weekend. Low 60s. I'm meteorologist Ken Boone at the Weather Channel.
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AZ 99.1. Memorial Day, of course, around the corner. Coming up, Memorial Day on Monday. When you wake up, we will have a special bonus edition. America Top 40 with Casey Kasem. It's called Top 40 Newcomers of the 80s. Going over the list here, some of these folks. They're not so new anymore. A lot of big hits, though. You'll wake up Monday morning from 6 till 10 with that right here.

0: Easy 99.1, 1154, just about that time. I'm going to throw those doors open. The back of the day, Easy Cafe in business on this Wednesday. Something you would like for your lunch hour, by the way. 508-746-9991. 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Quick quiz wrap up for today. The topic for today, classic children's books, and the question, what was the name of the big red dog in that classic kids book series? Of course, I think everybody got this one right. Clifford was the dog, the Halloween one. That was my favorite. Anyway, Kathleen Day, she's in Middleborough. She knew that. Got herself a pair of tickets to see Judy Collins at the South Shore Music Circus Thursday, July the 16th. Everybody else, thank you for playing along. Another chance to win coming up tomorrow, and a chance to put your song on the radio happens next.
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0: Over there in Medfield, enjoying some time on the screen porch today, and want to celebrate the birthday girl, Cher, turning 80 years young today.

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1: Is this Larry?
0: No, Larry went home.
1: Who's this?
0: This is Rob. Who's this?
1: This is Austin from Arlington. Could I make a request?
0: I think so.
1: Could I hear I Want to Get Next to You by Rolls Royce from the album Car Wash or the 45?
0: All right. Well, let me get the 45 out for you.

Is he 99.1 back in the day? Z Cafe and dance around the pool to that one. Reeks in Middleboro. He knows my name and he gets his song, so we set the bar very low here at the cafe.

0: It's 99.1 Back of the Daisy Cafe off that Reader's Hardwood Supply text line. Jill looking for some Madonna. Still looking at the sunshine and could be looking at a brand new record today in Boston. The previous record, 91 degrees, could surpass that and could get a little bumpy for the ride home later on. They say thunderstorms, maybe some strong winds rolling through, some of them through the Boston area and Brookline. Places like that are pretty rough last night for those folks, but supposedly these will be primarily Mass Pike and South. So we will wait and see later on this evening, this afternoon. And Ken Boone's there at the Weather Channel. Got his eye on that. Got my eye on the rest of some requests for you off that Reader's Hardwood Supply text line. And room for you on the phone, 508-746-9991. More of your songs coming up next.
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0: 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Atlantic Subaru, Route 28, 1 mile south of the Bourne Bridge. They've got your deal.
10: Sunny and hot out here again this afternoon. We have a heat advisory through 8 p.m. Slight chance for a shower or storm here this afternoon and this evening. Highs in the upper 80s, heat index in the 90s, mid-50s tonight. It'll be cooler for the end of the business week. Mostly cloudy tomorrow, although we could see a little bit of sunshine mix in through the afternoon. Highs tomorrow around 60. Lots of sunshine Fridays. We finish out the business week cool, low 60s. Clouds in for the weekend with a chance of showers both Saturday and Sunday. Highs low 60s. I'm meteorologist Ken Boone at the Weather Channel.
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0: Good afternoon, Rob.
1: Hi, Noreen. What are you doing?
0: Well, I've been having a hard time getting a hold of you.
1: Well, I'm very busy.
0: Yes, you're a very busy man.
1: I was out for a little bit. I went running through the sprinkler trying to cool off. Then I came back in, you know. I had the towel off.
0: Oh, wow.
1: Yeah. Got to stay cool somehow.
0: Yeah, you got to stay cool somehow.
1: All right. What are you up to over there?
0: Well, I'm just trying to stay cool, too.
1: All right. Well, if you got the sprinkler downstairs, get to it. I recommend it.
0: All right, but there is no sprinkler.
1: Oh, dear. All right. Well, that is a dilemma, isn't it?
0: Yeah.
1: All right. How about a big, tall lemonade?
0: Take a cool shower.
1: Oh, there you go. That'll work.
0: Yeah.
1: All right. Can we play a song for you?
0: Yes, Macarena.
1: Oh, you going to dance?
0: I might.
1: All right.

0: tu cuerpo es para dar la alegría y cosas buenas. 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
2: Hey, good day, Rob. How are you?
1: Fantastic. How are you doing?
2: Doing good, doing good. Driving around with the AC on and the shades, listening to some good music.
1: You got it.
2: You got it. We have two birthdays today to celebrate. We have Cher and Joe Cocker are celebrating a birthday together.
1: Oh, very nice.
2: Yeah, so maybe we could get on something by Joe Cocker, maybe When the Night Comes, to be a good driving song for me.
1: Sounds good to me. Thank you very much.

0: fine. How are you?
1: Marcia, how's it doing on the avenue today?
0: It's very hot on the avenue.
1: I would bet it's very steamy.
0: It is. It's very uncomfortable. I have a bone to pick with you.
1: Oh, dear. What's that?
0: Well, I remember Larry speaking about you and karaoke.
1: Yeah.
0: And you were supposed to sing on the radio, but you never did. Is that correct?
1: Well, I don't think he won whatever that bet was. I think there was some kind of challenge involved.
0: Oh, okay. Well, if you don't do it, I'm going to have to talk to the owner at Atwood Grill and have you banned out of there again.
1: Well, maybe I'll do it in the corner at the Atwood. You never know.
0: Okay.
1: After one of those Manhattans there, it's you never know what I'm going to do.
0: Okay. All right.
1: I might be there on Saturday night. Wink, wink, Marcia.
0: Oh, okay. I'm going to have to check that out. Around what time do you go?
1: Usually about 7 o'clock. You just ask Gina. She'll point you in the direction.
0: Oh, all right. I shall do that. You never know.
1: All right. In the meantime, what are we going to play for you?
0: Can you play Blue Eyes, please?

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1: Hello, Rob.
0: Hello, Tap.
1: Feels like you're a stranger. I haven't been able to get through.
0: I know. Have you been out there planting zucchini and tomatoes?
1: Good grief. You know, it was so hot yesterday.
0: It was.
1: It early in the morning, it was 72 yesterday, and it reached 94.
0: Yes, new record.
1: Yeah.
0: New record yesterday. Could set one today. We'll have to wait and see.
1: I don't know. Today, early, it was 80 here in Marlboro, which surprised me.
0: Yeah.
1: And now it's 88.
0: Oh, very nice. I'll take that. All right.
1: Yeah, so I don't know. But, you know, since I couldn't get through, I just wanted to mention from last Friday, a guy called for I Never Promised You a Rose Garden.
0: And he did. He knows you're quite the green thumb.
1: He does. I was surprised. And he said, this is for the Weather Lady Deb. So I wanted to thank him for that.
0: Of
1: maybe
0: course.
1: Maybe he'll tell us what his name is.
0: Oh, we'll find out.
1: Yeah, definitely.
0: All right.
1: So how about, staying on the subject of weather, how about a song from 1972 by the Allman Brothers?
0: Well.
1: Blue Sky.
0: Oh, can't get enough.

0: AZ 99.1, back at AZ Cafe. That'll do it for today. Thank you for the calls, the text. Few that bounce over into the 1 o'clock. Another one from the birthday girl. Also, some Mariah Carey, Bee Gees, and a bunch more all coming up.
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1: Hi, Rob. 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
0: Of course you can. 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
0: You too. 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

0: Easy. 99.1, Patrice Rushen and her forget-me-nots, and Memorial Day weekend, long weekend, quickly approaching. Of course, every weekend means Classic Editions. American Top 40 with Casey Kasem. We will head back to the 70s countdown, 6 till 9 on Saturday morning this week, going back to 1975. The 80s countdown, of course, taking place 8 till noon on Sunday. We will travel back to May 19th in 1984. This coming Sunday. All right. And weather just a little bit so-so for the upcoming Memorial Day weekend. Doesn't seem like beach days. See if we can salvage something here to fire up the grill. We'll get the Weather Channel update with details coming up.
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15: Sunny and hot out here again this afternoon. We have a heat advisory through 8 p.m. Slight chance for a shower or storm here this afternoon and this evening. Highs in the upper 80s, heat index in the 90s, mid-50s tonight. It'll be cooler for the end of the business week. Mostly cloudy tomorrow, although we could see a little bit of sunshine mix in through the afternoon. Highs tomorrow around 60. Lots of sunshine Friday as we finish out the business week. Cool low 60s. Clouds in for the weekend with a chance of showers both Saturday and Sunday. Highs low 60s. I'm meteorologist Ken Boone at the Weather Channel.
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Is he 99.1? All right, ticking up the temperature some more and some more. And can I interest anyone in a margarita, perhaps? I thought so.

0: This is 99.1, 154. There it is, Kevin Cronin. Sing along, just like the choir is going to do.
1: If right.
0: By the way, you're a member or a leader, high school, college, junior high choir of up to 25 people. You got till Friday to submit your entry, because after that we will be going through and choosing somebody to take that song on stage and make yourself famous down at the Xfinity Center with some rock and roll legends. That would be a nice thing to do this summer.
1: When you iconic have to get
0: back to school and write that "What I Did on My Summer Vacation" paper. Remember that back in the day? All right, it's the biopic, all the rage, Kevin Cronin. Certainly Michael Jackson's has taken off. Family involved with his. I was talking a little bit about this one yesterday, a Billy Joel biopic in the works. Apparently Billy not involved in this one and not happy about it. Weighing in today to say that he does the people behind this thing, Billy and Me. It's in development currently by the editor who worked on the Michael biopic, John Ottman, and supposed to be from the perspective of his first manager, and Billy's people calling it legally and professionally misguided, saying that producers of the film have long known that they don't have access to either Billy's life or music rights. Since 2021, parties involved have been officially notified they don't have the rights, will not be able to secure the music rights for that project, and Billy Joel not authorizing or supporting the project in any capacity. So any attempts to move forward without it would be both legally, professionally misguided. Of course, the producers there say that they're continuing with casting and will begin filming this thing in the fall. But stay tuned, because I got a feeling they might be on hold for a little while this is sorted out, because Billy not thrilled about it, and supposed to really be about his life before he took off, you know, after Piano Man and such. But so much for that. Perhaps it won't be coming your way by next year. Maybe there will be a Kevin Cronin biopic, though.
1: No, it won't be very entertaining, I'll tell you that much.
0: No.
1: No.
0: Here's Kevin. He had some wine.
1: And cats. That's it. Credits.
0: Here's Kevin. He's at home. He's got some wine. He's got some kitties. He's got some more wine. All right. I can't wait for that one. It sounds riveting. He's got some feel-good favorites. I know he's got those. They're coming up. Donna Summers on the way. Billy Ocean. Elton John. And then Not So Easy Impossible Question. That's coming up, too, about 3:20. So stick around for that. Thank you very much for hanging out with me. I'll catch you again tomorrow morning at 10, and we will work our way towards that long weekend together. This portion of the program brought to you by Setting the Space. Blair and Will have launched that new app. You got to check it out today. You can watch when new product comes in. You can pre-shop throughout the app. So join the fun with Setting the Space. Of course, you can always reach out and get in touch and keep in touch with them at settingthespace.com.
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Easy 99.1, just a few minutes after 2 o'clock. Good afternoon. It's Kevin Cronin with you till 7. Feel good favorites and Jennifer Warnes.

He's 99.1. Today would be a good day to do some binge watching. I'll tell you why coming up next on Easy 99.1.

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0: Hot weather goes on right up through the evening, then a substantial cool down as we get into Thursday. Heat advisory through the 8 p.m. hour this evening. Actual high in the upper 80s. Feels like temps to the mid-90s. There could be a few widely scattered showers and storms to cool us off. And then tonight, some scattered storms around through the evening. One or two could be gusty. Overnight cloudy. Cooler conditions arriving. Lows in the mid-50s. A chance for a few morning rain showers Thursday. Then cloudy. Substantially cooler with that north wind taking over. A high of 63. Sunny on Friday, low 41, afternoon high in the cool low 60s. I'm meteorologist Mark Thibodeau at the Weather Channel.
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Easy 99.1 heading to Ireland. Another come-along trip with Colette coming up in October. Dublin, Blarney Castle, Ring of Kerry, chance to spend the night in the castle, and so much more. I'll be going. I want you to come with me. Itinerary, and you can book right now. 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
1: Yeah, hi. I was wondering if you could play a song for my wife for our anniversary.
0: I'd love to.
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0: Okay, that's a great song. I'll send that out. Congratulations.
1: All right, thank you. Thank you very much.
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He's 99.1, a few minutes after 3 o'clock. It's Kevin Cronin battling the heat again. Temperatures feel like in the 90s. And some relief coming and maybe some thunderstorms this afternoon. I'd love myself a good thunderstorm, so maybe we'll see one. The Commodores, Easy 99.1.

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Chance for you to win a gift card to Cornerstones. 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
1: Easy 99.1. It is Kevin Cronin on this week before Memorial Day weekend. And I said at the beginning of the week, it's going to be a long week. And it has been so far, although we're Wednesday, so we're almost there. And we got more feel-good favorites coming up. But right now, it's time for today's not-so-easy, impossible question. Another chance to win a gift card. $25 gift card to Cornerstones at Carver. You'll win that if you can answer this question.

0: 1-800-246-9991. On this day in 2015, this TV host signed off for the last time. Who is it? 508-746-9991. It's a not-so-easy, impossible question.
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3: Big time heat wave underway right now. Heat advisory through 8 p.m. this evening. Feels like temps could be well up into the mid-90s. Maxwell high in the upper 80s. The good news is there will be some scattered showers and thunderstorms developing through the evening that will cool us off a little bit in spots. There could be some dangerous lightning in some of these storms, some brief heavy rain and gusty winds. And then tonight's low eventually down to about 54 degrees, a chance of showers and some thunderstorms in spots. Small chance of rain early Thursday, then cloudy, much cooler with the north wind taking over, a high of 63. Friday, lots of sunshine, low 41, highs low 60s. I'm meteorologist Mark Thibodeau at the Weather Channel.
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0: Easy 99.1, not so easy, impossible question. Here it is for today. On this day in 2015, this TV host signed off for the last time. Who is it? What do you think?
1: How about Casey Kasem?
0: Casey Kasem, good guess, but no, not Casey Kasem. Thank you.
2: Steve Colbert?
0: No, that's not it.
2: Okay.
0: Thank you.
3: Stephen Colbert?
0: No, that's not it. Good guess. Thanks. Still looking for the answer. Here it is. On this day in 2015, this TV host signed off for the last time. Who is it? It's not so easy, impossible question.

0: Easy 99.1, not so easy, impossible question still out there. Here it is. On this day in 2015, this TV host signed off for the last time. Who is it? What do you think it is?
1: Is it David Letterman?
0: David Letterman is right. That's the correct answer.
1: You
0: got it. On this day in 2015, this TV host signed off for the last time. It was the final David Letterman show. Yes. Who's this?
1: This is Susan.
0: Susan, where are you calling from?
1: I am calling from Hanson.
0: All right, Susan, you got a gift card to Cornerstones for that right answer.
1: Great. Thank you so much.
0: And thanks for playing the Not So Easy Impossible Question.
1: Thank you.

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He's 99.1, a few minutes after 4 o'clock. It's Kevin Cronin. As we get ready to wind down another work day, feel good favorites, here's Marvin Gaye.

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0: to get there in one piece? Is it going to arrive at all? Or is this something like this going to happen? So it's weird to think that, but we have to kind of think of those things right now. And have you ever had a delivery nightmare yourself when you've used one of these apps? If you have, feel free to share that with us. Right now, it's time for the Closing Bell Report, brought to you by Plymouth Investment Advisors. 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
1: This report is sponsored by True Green. The expressway has heavy pockets of traffic on both sides between the O'Neill Tunnel and the Braintree Split. 93 northbound slows between Logan Express and the Split. 93 southbound is slow going between the Split and Route 24. Route 3 southbound is sluggish between the Split and Derby Street. 495 northbound is seeing slight delays between Route 140 and I-95. 95 southbound has a little bit of traffic between I-93 and Route 140. And Route 24 southbound, there's a crash in the breakdown lane at 495. 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
4: Hot weather goes on right up through the evening, then a substantial cool down as we get into Thursday. Heat advisory through the 8 p.m. hour this evening. Actual high in the upper 80s. Feels like temps to the mid-90s. There could be a few widely scattered showers and storms to cool us off. And then tonight, some scattered storms around through the evening. One or two could be gusty. Overnight cloudy. Cooler conditions arriving, lows in the mid-50s, a chance for a few morning rain showers Thursday, then cloudy, substantially cooler with that north wind taking over, a high of 63. Sunny on Friday, low 41, afternoon high in the cool low 60s. I'm meteorologist Mark Thibodeau at the Weather Channel.
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This has got to be the saddest day of my life. I called you here today for a bit of bad news. I won't be able to see you anymore because of my obligations and the ties that you have. We've been meeting here every day. And since this is our last day together, I want to hold you just one more time. When you turn and walk away, don't

0: Easy 99.1. It's Kevin Cronin coming upon 5 o'clock. Time to wrap up the workday and head home. And maybe you get some time to spend outside once you get home and enjoy the weather before the storms start coming in and cool things down. But that's coming up a little later on tonight. But right now, it's time to get you home with the strange and interesting facts. The world's largest land snail can grow up to 15 and a half inches long. The average person will touch their face about 23 times per hour. The world's oldest known cosmetics are 164,000-year-old makeup sticks from South Africa. And the cigarette lighter was invented before the match. Another check on traffic brought to you by Spectacle Live shows at Plymouth Memorial Hall. Tickets to A Bronx Tale, The Righteous Brothers, and Eagle Mania on sale now. 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
1: 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The expressway has heavy pockets of traffic on both sides between the O'Neill Tunnel and the Braintree Split. 93 northbound slows between the Logan Express and the Braintree Split. 93 southbound is slow going between the Split and Route 24. Route 3 southbound is sluggish between the Split and Route 18. 495 northbound is seeing slight delays between Route 140 and I-95. 95 southbound is seeing a little bit of traffic between I-93 and Route 140. And there's pockets of traffic on Route 24 southbound between I-93 and Route 140. Chosen by fire, driven by destiny. 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With Easy 99.1 traffic, I'm Lexi Mack, and I've got your back.
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AZ99.1, a few minutes after 5 o'clock. It's Kevin Cronin, Wednesday workday, wrapping up and heading home on the easy ride home with Samantha Singh.

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He's 99.1. Ever notice you get more done at a coffee shop than at home? Well, there's actually science behind that. Experts say it's not just the caffeine. It's the environment. Coffee shops give you a mix of just enough noise and activity to keep your brain engaged.

0: Your brain hears espresso machines and suddenly decides to contribute. So think that, keep that in mind next time you head out to do some work at the local coffee shop. Right now it's time for Funnies at 5. Nick Swartzen talking about online video games.
1: I play a lot of online video games. I don't know if anybody else plays like Xbox Live or anything. Yeah, girlfriends love those, by the way. I love girlfriend fights when you're playing Xbox and you can always hear the guy, "What's up? I'm going to play one more game." "Yeah, just go to bed." "Yeah, you can go to bed. I don't have to be there." "Yeah, no, we're winning right now. We've won like..." "Is that a real gun? Okay, put that down. Put that down. Put that down. That's not funny."
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2: This report is sponsored by Macy's. The expressway has heavy pockets of traffic on both sides between the O'Neill Tunnel and the Braintree Split. 93 northbound is slow in spots between Route 95 and the Split. 93 southbound is slow going between the Split and Route 24. Route 3 southbound is sluggish between the Split and Route 18. 495 northbound, there's a disabled vehicle at I-95 blocking the right lane. 95 southbound has a little bit of traffic between I-93 and Route 152. And Route 24 is slow in spots between I-93 and Route 140. 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
4: Hot weather goes on right up through the evening, then a substantial cool down as we get into Thursday. Heat advisory through the 8 p.m. hour this evening. Actual high in the upper 80s. Feels like temps to the mid-90s. There could be a few widely scattered showers and storms to cool us off. And then tonight, some scattered storms around through the evening. One or two could be gusty. Overnight cloudy. Cooler conditions arriving. Lows in the mid-50s. A chance for a few morning rain showers Thursday. Then cloudy. Substantially cooler with that north wind taking over. A high of 63. Sunny on Friday, low 41, afternoon high in the cool low 60s. I'm meteorologist Mark Thibodeau at the Weather Channel.
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0: He's 99.1. Here's something you're going to want for your backyard cookouts. I'm sure of it. The canned meat company Spam is launching a brand new product this summer. The Spam Dog. Pretty much Spam in the shape of a hot dog. Spam Dog was designed to be served at stadiums, convenience stores, and anywhere people need something hot and fast to chow down on. Hormel Foods, the company behind Spam and the Spam Dog, suggests this thing can be topped with stuff like mustard and chili cheese, as well as kimchi and pineapple jalapeno salsa. Yum! So basically, someone looked at a hot dog and said, what if we made it more questionable? 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
1: This report is sponsored by the National Highway Traffic Safety Administration. The expressway has heavy pockets of traffic on both sides between the O'Neill Tunnel and the Braintree Split. There's a crash on the expressway southbound at the Braintree Split, adding to that congestion. 93 northbound, there's a crash in the breakdown lane at Houghton's Pond, and it's slow in spots between Route 95 and the Split. I-93 southbound is slow going between the Split and Route 24. Route 3 is slow in spots between the Split and Long Pond Road. 495 northbound, there's a disabled vehicle at I-95 blocking the right lane. Route 24 southbound, there's a crash in the breakdown lane at Route 104. You think a ticket for not wearing your seatbelt is the worst that could happen until you get in a crash. Suddenly, a ticket doesn't seem so bad. 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With Easy 99.1 Traffic, I'm Lexi Mack, and I've got your back.
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0: Easy 99.1, money matters at work, but apparently honesty matters almost just as much. A new global survey says a lot of workers feel underpaid, and about one in five say they'd need roughly a 30% raise just to feel fairly compensated. 30% tells you there are people out there looking at their paycheck like, yeah, this math isn't mathing here. But there's an interesting part to this. It's not just about wanting more money. It's about wanting transparency. More than 8 in 10 workers, that's quite a few, 8 in 10 workers, say pay transparency is important to them, but only about a third say their company is actually open about salaries. And that's where frustration kicks in, because when people feel like pay is secretive and inconsistent, they start wondering, wait, am I getting underpaid compared to everyone else? And once that thought gets in your head, it's hard to shake. So now a lot of employees are saying if companies won't be more transparent, they'll either push for change or start looking elsewhere. Another check on traffic brought to you by the South Shore Music Circus and Cape Cod Melody Tent. 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
1: 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There's heavy pockets of traffic on the expressway on both sides between the O'Neill Tunnel and the Braintree Split, with a disabled vehicle blocking the left lane on the expressway southbound at Savin Hill. 93 northbound, there's a crash in the breakdown lane at Houghton's Pond, and it's contributing to traffic between 95 and the Split. 93 southbound is slow going between the Split and Route 24. Route 3 southbound is sluggish in sections between the Split and Long Pond Road. Route 24 southbound, there's a crash in the breakdown lane at Route 104 with pockets of traffic between I-93 and Route 140. 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With Easy 99.1 traffic, I'm Lexi Mack, and I've got your back.
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7: Big-time heat wave underway right now. Heat advisory through 8 p.m. this evening. Feels like temps could be well up into the mid-90s. Maxwell high in the upper 80s. The good news is there will be some scattered showers and thunderstorms developing. Through the evening, that will cool us off a little bit in spots. There could be some dangerous lightning in some of these storms, some brief heavy rain and gusty winds. And then tonight's low eventually down to about 54 degrees. A chance of showers and some thunderstorms in spots. Small chance of rain early Thursday, then cloudy, much cooler with a north wind taking over. A high of 63. Friday, lots of sunshine, low 41, highs low 60s. I'm meteorologist Mark Thibodeau at the Weather Channel.
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0: Easy 99.1. It's Kevin Cronin, and I am out of here for this Wednesday. Halfway through the work weekend, couple more days to go. Be into that Memorial Day weekend. And coming up next, it is the Decade Show, 70s at 7, 80s at 8, and the 90s at 9. Of course, the 70s at 7 starts it off next. You enjoy your night. Make it a good one. 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
1: 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The expressway has heavy pockets of traffic on both sides between the O'Neill Tunnel and the Braintree Split. There's a disabled vehicle on the expressway southbound at Columbia Road contributing to that congestion. I-93 northbound is slow in spots between Route 95 and the Split. 93 southbound is slow going between the Split and Route 24. Route 3 southbound is sluggish in sections between the Split and Long Pond Road. 95 southbound has small bits of traffic between I-93 and Route 152. And Route 24 southbound has pockets of traffic between I-93 and Route 130. eBay is home to millions of finds, and each one becomes a part of your story. 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
1: 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Buckle up and bring along your bell bottoms. First stop is the 70s at 7. From there, we enter the era of Thriller, Back to the Future, and Bueller when we blast off into the 80s at 8. Finally, finish off your journey during the days of Titanic, Seinfeld, and The Simpsons during the 90s at 9. 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